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4: 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Woo! Bright and shiny morning! I hope you all had a starry night. I am back. Tranquil the Maester is back in the studio with you guys on the Morning Bell Show, and you are tuned in to 101.7 Kids FM. Okay, I just want to start by saying bright and shiny morning once again, and to thank you all, clients, partners, sponsors. 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We did a little celebration for our clients. 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And we're grateful for everything. The listeners, we're grateful for you all. Thank you, thank you, thank you, thank you so much. Okay, you know what time it is. It's time for the roll call. Are you ready? All right. Who is up with me this morning? Let's find out. Okay, you guys know the numbers to call. The numbers to call are 091-111-0176 or 07000-101017. You can also send an SMS 0904-956-5728. Bright and shiny morning. Yay! Somebody's excited.
7: To be here, bright and shiny morning, Mr. Aisho. Bright and shiny to my Coca-Cola.
4: Okay, I would tell Superstar ISO bright and shiny morning, but she's not with me right now. So bright and shiny morning to you. What's your shiny name?
7: My shiny name is Benedicta.
4: Benedicta, hope you had a starry night.
7: Yes.
4: Yeah, so Benedicta, what time did you wake up this morning?
7: Yeah?
4: What time did you wake up this morning, Benedicta?
7: I'm good, are you?
4: I'm fine. What time did you wake up this morning?
7: 4 o'clock.
4: 4 o'clock. Okay. Benedicta, I have a question for you. Are you ready?
7: Yes.
4: Okay. All right. The question I want to ask is, the question of the day is, what's one thing you wish your family understood better about you?
7: I said that from my family, I wish to understand about me is that my business needs to fulfill my work and I can't remember that.
4: Benedicta, what is exciting you there? Is there somebody there that wants to say hi as well?
7: No, nobody.
4: Okay, all right. So go ahead, I'm listening.
7: Okay. My family is coming to finish my school and also my work to work perfectly.
4: Okay.
7: And to become a better teacher.
4: All right. Thank you, Benedicta. Have a bright and shiny day.
7: Because it's a longer hair for me.
4: Oh, well, he is on a long journey and will not be coming back anytime soon, but I'm sure he misses you as well.
7: Aww.
4: Oh, I know, I know.
7: Okay.
4: All right.
7: Bye.
4: Bye. Okay, yes. The question of today is, what's the one thing you wish your family understood about you? Is there something you wish your family understood better about you? Well, let me see if I have something. I actually really, really love animals, right? I grew up having animals. But, you know, I think most of the adults just did it because, oh, they have kids. Anita just reminded me because I heard a dog barking in the background. So, yes, we used to have a dog growing up. But now, I really like animals. And when I tell them how much I love animals, or when I see a random animal being hurt and I cry, and people are like, are you serious? But yes, I really, really love animals. Like, I love them so much. If somebody could gift me a... Well, I'm more of a cat person now. I know, controversial in Nigeria, but yes, these few years, I've had an obsession with cats. I think they're really cute and chubby. I know people are going to think I'm weird, but I am. I'm a cat person. So yes, this is something I wish my family understood better, because, you know, there's this misconception about cats and all that. And actually, I'm a person that likes to be by myself sometimes. You know, it's not really a hard feeling or anything like that. You know, there's just sometimes I just like to be in my own world. So I just wish people wouldn't see it as, you know, I'm deliberately avoiding them or I'm quiet or something. So yeah, I wish that is actually something I wish people would understand about me. So is there something that you wish your family understood better about you? You can talk about it now with me. Once again, the numbers to call are 091-111-0796. You can also call 07000-101017 or send an SMS on 0904-956-5728. Tell me what you wish your family understood about you. So in the meantime, let's go on a little dance break. What are we going to sing about now? Oh, yeah. We are going to be singing or playing. I'm going to be playing for you. James Arthur, Rewrite the Stars. So enjoy that, and I will be right back. 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I'll be right back. Yeah.

0: secret I try to hide, but I can't have you. We're bound to break and my hands are tied.
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0: bright and shiny morning. You are tuned in to 101.7 Kids FM, your family phone radio. I am Tranquil the Maester, and bright and shiny morning to you all. Okay, we got a call here. Hello, bright and shiny morning. What is your shiny name?
1: My shiny name is
0: Faith.
1: Faith? Yes.
0: Faith, hope you had a starry night.
1: Yes,
0: I did as well. Okay, Faith, what time did you wake up today?
1: I woke up at 5 o'clock.
0: 5 o'clock. Okay, Faith, I want to ask you a question. Are you ready?
1: Yes.
0: Okay. So, Faith, is there something that you wish your family understood better about you?
1: Yes.
0: Go ahead. What is it? Maybe they are listening.
1: I wish my family understands
0: that
1: I don't like making friends.
0: You don't like making friends?
1: Yes.
0: Is there a particular reason? Why? Oh, your friends always leave you. Well, I'm sorry about that, but I'm sure they mean well. I'm sure they are doing it from a place they don't want you to be lonely. But maybe you can... Have you tried expressing that to them?
1: Yes.
0: And have they... What did they say?
1: They didn't
0: say anything. So are they still trying to, like, match you up with other people for friendship?
1: Yes.
0: Well, I can see compromise at both sides, but I understand you, honestly. Sometimes I like to stay by myself. So I understand you very well. But I hope you know that we can't really do this life alone. You might need friends to just help life a bit, to make life a bit spicy. Don't you think so? Yes, you think so too. I think so too. And just enjoy people as they come, right? Just understand that people might come and go out of your life, but that doesn't necessarily mean the time you had with them was meaningless, okay? So don't be afraid and close yourself up to off to amazing connections. All right, Faith?
1: Yes.
0: All right. Thank you, Faith. Have a bright and shiny day.
1: Have a bright and shiny day.
0: Bye. I found somebody like me. Yes, I like to just be by myself sometimes, but that doesn't mean I have people that are close to as well. I have people I can confide in as well. So if there's anything you wish your family understood better about you, you can share, and I am willing to listen to you. Bright and shiny morning.
2: Clear your ass.
0: Hello.
3: Dirty
0: ass. Okay, so in the meantime, while people are racking their brains as to what they're gonna say to me, the word of the day is frugal. The word of the day is frugal, okay, meaning it means being careful and wise with money, food, or other resources to avoid waste or extra expenses. Okay? So the word of the day is frugal. Hello, bright and shiny morning.
4: Bright and shiny morning.
0: Bright and shiny morning. What's your shiny name?
4: It's Kimberly.
0: Kimberly. Hi, Kimberly. Hope you had a starry night.
4: Yes, I did.
0: Okay, somebody's still feeling sleepy. But what time do you wake up today?
4: 5:30 a.m.
0: Okay, Kimberly, I want to ask you a question. Are you ready?
4: Yes.
0: All right. So, Kimberly, is there something you wish your family understood better about you?
4: Okay, I wish that
0: come again. I can't really hear you. Hello, Kimberly. Come again.
4: I said I wish that my mom would allow me to
3: Let's play.
0: Wow, Kimberly, I don't know if it's network, but I really cannot hear you very well. Can you come again one last time?
4: It says that I wish that my mom will allow me to do my own thing, my own way, not following her own path.
0: Can you give us more explanation on that? Is it regarding the school or what exactly are you talking about?
4: Not exactly school, like in the house. I don't know, but I just wish she allowed me to do anything.
0: Is it something you've discussed with mommy?
4: I have, but she always thinks for my own good.
0: Oh. Well, I'm really sorry to hear that, but I assure you, you may not be the only one going through it, okay? So I think you should still try to understand where mom is coming from, but still keep talking to her, okay? As long as it's something that is not harmful to you, you can still share your feelings with her and tell her, mom, I know you mean well, but I want to do it like this. But if it's something that, you know, could harm you or she's genuinely looking out for you, I also believe you should also understand where she's coming from as well. So there should be a balance, okay? So it does, just because you told her one or two times does not mean you may stop telling her. You can still keep telling her. And eventually she might come around, okay? Sorry, Kimberly. All right. Thank you so much. Have a bright and shiny day. And greet your mom for me. All right. Bye. Okay. So Kimberly shared that she wishes, you know, her mom would just let her do her own thing sometimes and just do things the way she wants to do things. And I understand that, you know, as we grow older and become more independent, which is something that we will be talking about much later. Just a good teaser. It's going to be an interesting conversation. But it's more about how, you know, parents connect with their teenage children. You know, their children in general. It could be an adult. And parents need to facilitate better communication with their kids. You know, I know you guys mean well, but you should also try to understand where your children are coming from. And it will be a lot better. Okay, so once again, the question is there a particular thing you wish your family understood better about you? Okay, this is to help facilitate better understanding among one another and improve family bonds, okay? Talk to each other, express how you feel, mom, dad, your brother, your sister. What would you like them to understand better about you? That's actually, you know, something refreshing. And, you know, maybe you haven't spoken to them about it before. And if you do, it's your sign to do it now and talk to them and let's see if things would change. So the word of the day is frugal, okay? Frugal means being careful and wise with money, food, and other resources to avoid waste and extra expenses. And one of the quotes for frugal is, living a frugal lifestyle gives you the opportunity to invest more money into your future. And that was quoted by John Rampton. Okay, and actually this frugal is one of the words that are neutral. Frugal can mean a good or a bad thing depending on the context. Okay, so frugal is a word that can be used depending on the context. It can be negative. If somebody is frugal, you can also being overly careful, or you can see it as, the person is very responsible with money. So if you know a person that is careful and very, very, very watchful of how they use money, food, other resources,

0: Yes.
1: Okay, as long as that happens and you don't have any issues in school, that's totally fine. Well, I'm happy that they have understood you, so that's good, isn't it?
0: Yeah.
1: All right. Thank you, Lolia.
0: Thank you, Lolly.
1: Come right in, shiny party. Hello, who is this? What's your shiny name?
2: It's Lenate.
1: Oh, wow. So what time did you wake up today?
2: 5:15.
1: You and your sibling, you guys woke up together. Okay, come again with your name. Can you spell it for me?
2: S-O-I-N-A-T-E. Soinate.
1: Wow, Lolia and Soinate. Beautiful names. Okay, Soinate, are you ready? I want to ask you a question.
2: Yes.
1: Okay, Soinate, is there a particular thing you wish your family understood better about you?
2: Yes.
1: Go ahead. What's that?
2: Is that I'm not as confident as they think. I'm confident, it's just that it's not that much.
1: So in what situations do they put you in situations where you have to be confident? What kind of situation do they put you in?
2: Nice.
1: Okay, am I doing the same thing to you now?
2: Presentations.
1: Okay, presentations. Wow. Okay, so you don't, it's not like you don't like presentations, you just don't want it to be too much.
2: Yes.
1: Have you told them?
2: No.
1: Maybe you should tell them. Maybe they will understand. At least you've been doing presentations, so they will understand this time. Okay? Try telling them.
2: Okay.
1: All right.
3: Hello, bright and shining morning.
1: Bright and shining morning. What is your shiny name?
3: Mommy Soinate,
1: good morning. Hope you had a wonderful night.
3: Yes, I did. Oh, and you?
1: I had a wonderful night as well. Thank you. Mommy Soinate, I want to know your own name. Okay? What's your own name?
3: My name on Kids FM is Mommy Soinate. My own name is Justina.
1: Okay, Mommy.
3: Yes.
1: Okay. All right, what time did you wake up, Mommy Soinate?
3: I woke up by 4 o'clock.
1: Okay, 4 o'clock, early bird. Okay, Mommy Soinate, you've been listening. So how do you feel about what your kids just said this morning?
3: Yes, I'd say to an extent, we see Lolia as most often being lazy, right?
1: Mm.
3: Yeah, because she's a slow writer. And maybe just to make her be at par with others in her class so she doesn't miss out, we apply some level of, should I say, pressure, not in an unhealthy way, right?
1: Yes.
3: And so far, for this new term, I think she has picked up, like, not much, there isn't much pressure as compared to last term. And as for Soinate is a very confident child. And I think she just doesn't know where to say no to people.
1: You feel people can take advantage of the fact that she cannot say no?
3: Most often she doesn't say no.
1: Wow.
3: Yes, she, for lack of a better word, I'll tag her a people pleaser. And that is what we don't want. Be confident, say, no, I can't do this. No, I'm not in the mood for this. No, I can't give you this. Say no. It's your right. You get.
1: Yes.
3: So I think that's the way they're getting it wrong. And as their parents, we're here to guide them. If there's something as a parent I'm not in support of, is someone pressuring you to do what you're not supposed to. So that is very good at presentations. Like even in school, without much ado, they just pick her up for presentations. So in church, they pick her up for presentations. So you cannot tell me you're not good at it.
1: Okay, she says she likes presentation, but she wants to be doing it not all. She says she doesn't want to be doing it all the time. So I think she has done a good job in voicing her opinion today. So maybe just give her that 1 point this morning.
3: Okay, I give it to her.
1: Yes. Okay, Mommy Soinate, I know. Yes, we're talking about your children, but what about you? I know. Parents, you used to think parents are superheroes and they don't have times that they wish things were different, but I don't believe so. Is there something you, as a mom, wish your family understood about you better?
3: Yeah, I'll say my immediate family now, not my extended family.
1: Okay.
3: To my husband, I wish he understands that sometimes I just want to be cuddled up, just even for laughing over

0: nothing. And the kids, I just want to be alone. I want my mommy time. I want to spend time with my husband. Get out of the room.
1: Okay, so where is Daddy Soyinate? Have you told him?
0: He knows I'm touchy. I'm clingy. So, I don't know what.
1: Oh, my goodness. Oh, wow. Okay, so Soyinate and Lolia, are you guys listening to mommy?
2: Yes.
1: Okay, so you give mommy some space, okay? Yes, she's mommy, but she still needs her own time. All right?
2: Yeah, okay.
1: Yeah, so if mommy says, I need a breather, you give her a breather, okay?
2: Yes.
1: All right. Thank you guys so much for making me laugh this morning.
0: Have a bright and shiny day.
1: Bye. Have a bright and shiny day. Bye. Wow, I love this. You know, we're facilitating good family conversations. I love that. I really do. Okay, let's see who this is. Hello, bright and shiny morning.
3: Morning. Good morning.
1: Good morning. What's your name?
3: Divine.
1: Divine. Hope you had a starry night. Hello, Divine.
3: Hello.
1: Hello, Divine. Hope you had a starry night.
3: Yes, I did.
1: Yay. Okay. So, Divine, I want to ask you a question. Are you ready?
3: Yes, I am.
1: All right. So, what's the one thing you wish your family understood better about you?
3: Okay, I think it's about the fact that I don't like when people are being too nice.
1: Being too nice?
3: Yes, when they are becoming clingy and they are helping me too much.
1: Can you give me an example? I really want to understand. What? Give me an example, please.
3: Like when, because I usually have street friends, and when I go to my auntie's house, she's acting overnight, doesn't want me to do things by myself. She just wants to do everything for me, making me feel like she loves me too much. So I don't like that.
1: Okay, so you're saying you want a little bit of independence. You know, let me just do things myself. Well, have you communicated this with them? Have you told them?
3: No.
1: Maybe you should. Maybe you should. Maybe they're just helping because they love you so much. You know, a lot of people would actually wish to be your situation right now. Like, oh my God, they're helping me all the time. That's good. But also, it's important to count your blessings while still wanting independence too, okay? Just appreciate what they do. But you can still tell them, you know, I appreciate that you love me and want to support me, but can I do some things myself, you know?
3: Okay.
1: All right. Okay, Divine, before you go, what time did you wake up this morning?
3: I woke up by 4:30.
1: Okay. All right. Divine, have a shiny day. Thank you for calling. Bye.
3: Okay. Bye.
1: Wow. I'm having so much fun. Okay. But in the meantime, let's go on a quick break. I will be right back. You know, we still have our exercise and weather report coming right up. In the meantime, who let the dogs out? Woo! Woo! Woo, woo, by Bahamen. Okay, yes, that's the only part of the song I know, Sha. So let's listen to the full one. You're still tuning to 101.7 Kids FM.

Music don't need permission to enter your spirit. Anyway, anyhow, you know, say you go feel me. Music don't need permission to enter your spirit. Yeah, yeah. Anyway, anyhow, you know, say you go feel me.

0: Okay. We are back to 101.7 Kids FM. You know what time it is. The weather reports. Yes. Yes. I am Lewis Lane checking out the weather today. What's it going to be? What's it going to be? Okay. It says the weather today, Pawtucket is going to feature a little bit of a light rain and a temperature of, just a bit cold this morning. So just make sure you have your umbrella in handy, honestly, because Pawtucket, you never know. Okay, in the morning, it's going to be light rain or thundery showers because it actually rained heavily last night or into the early morning, actually. So just carry your umbrella. The afternoon is going to become cloudy, okay? A continued chance of scattered showers. So there's going to be a little bit of rain. That's all I can say. So get your umbrellas ready, okay? And if you want to drive, you know the risks. But I don't really think it's going to rain that much. But in the meantime, I mean, you never know. So Wednesday is going to be light rain. But Thursday, I think it's going to rain heavily on Thursday because the way I'm seeing the forecast right now, it seems like it's going to be raining heavily on Thursday. So that's all for the weather report. Just light rain for today. Now let's go into exercises. Yes, let's go into our exercise. Today we're going to be doing arm circles. Okay, arm circles. It's a simple exercise, no equipment, just upper body exercise used to warm up your shoulders and improve mobility and build endurance. Okay. So what you're going to do is you're going to stand with your feet, you know, and shoulders apart. Your feet apart, your hands spread out. Okay? Preferably you stand, but here they're saying you can sit on the chair, but I actually prefer you stand. That one is more efficient. Extend your hands, okay? Raise both arms straight out to your side so they form a T-shape parallel to the floor. Okay, so you move forward, okay? Then make small circular motions with your arms moving forward for 20. I'm doing it in the studio with you guys. So for 20 to 30 seconds, you can gradually make the circles bigger if you like. You can do it faster if you like. But just do your hands, put your hands in a circle. Your hands should be stretched out, okay? Your legs apart, your hands apart to make a T. And then you gradually... I'm doing it here. I'm actually already getting tired. Oh my goodness. So you keep doing your hands in circles. It helps with blood circulation and your arms, okay? I feel like a lot of people sometimes forget the upper body strength. So this will help you a lot. Arm circles, okay? You can also switch directions. You do some forward for 20 seconds and then you take it back for another 20 to 30 seconds. All right? Keep your back straight, though, and keep your shoulders relaxed and away from your ear. So your hands should be spread out. Keep your shoulders relaxed. That's the only way the exercise will be more efficient. Okay? The benefits of arm circles is it warms up your joints. It prepares your shoulders and upper back. Okay? And it increases flexibility with your shoulders. You know? Some people that usually have bad sitting posture, that will really help you to release the tension on your shoulder and your back. Okay, it helps to loose up stiff muscles. So do it when you wake up early in the morning. Remember, your legs apart, your hands apart to make a T. Then you do the circles. Do it to the front and do it to the back for 20 or 30 seconds. Okay, and I promise you, you're going to see a lot of changes. I mean, I've done it here already, and my shoulders feel very heavy. It can be done anywhere. Okay, you don't need any equipment. Just you and yourself. It enhances mobility, so I hope you try it. All right, once again, your feet apart, your hands apart to make a T, then put it in a circle for 20 to 30 seconds, and you can also reverse the direction, okay? It helps a lot, I can promise you that. Okay, we are still here, and if you want to share you know, what you wish your family understood better about you, you can still feel free to share. The numbers are 091-111-796. You can call or SMS that number. You can also SMS 0904-956-5728. And you can also call 07000-101017. Okay, what is the one thing you wish your family understood better about you? Okay, so many people have said they were shy, or they just want a little bit of independence. These things really, really help. And you notice it actually enhances family bonds. I think family should communicate with one another. Tell your family how you really feel. So it really helps a lot. I'm really happy for those people that actually shared theirs. I'm so, so happy. Thank you so much for sharing. We're all different, okay? We can't all be the same, right? Moms and dad cannot be the same. Even your both parents can't be the same. Everybody's different. Your siblings can't, your children can't be the same. So you have to deal with them accordingly with how, you know. And if you have a personal, interpersonal relationship with them, instead of treating all of them like they're all the same, things will be a lot better. Maybe if you know this particular child is shy, you know, you deal with them according to how they feel. And the other one is extroverted, you deal with them like that. So I'm really happy about it. I'm really, really happy. So once again, if you still want to share, what is the one thing you wish your family understood better about you? Could be anything. Feel free to share. But don't forget, the word of today is frugal. And being frugal means being careful and wise with money, food, or other resources to avoid waste and extra expenses. Okay? If you know somebody that is careful or with money and food, you know, they don't like to spend too much and they're always trying to be, manage, they are frugal. So that's the word of the day, F-R-U-G-A-L. Let's hear what this person has to say. Bright and shiny morning.
1: Hello, bright and shiny morning.
0: Bright and shiny morning. What's your shiny name?
1: This is Radiance.
0: Radiance? Hello?
1: I don't see Rapture.
0: Rapture? Hello, Rapture.
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0: Hello, how hope you had a starry night.
1: Yes, I did. Thank you.
0: What time did you wake up today?
1: 4:50.
0: Okay. You said 4:50 or 5:50?
1: 4:50.
0: Okay. All right, Rapture, I want to ask you a question. Are you ready? All right, Rapture, the question is that what's the one thing you wish your family understood better about you?
1: I
0: can hear you, Rapture, go ahead.
1: I wish they understood that. Hard, but
0: come again. Rapture, you're breaking. I cannot hear you. Please call back if you can. Network is really, I can't hear you at all. Okay, so please call back if you can. Sorry, Rapture, I don't know what's happening with the other line, but if you can send an SMS, once again, you can still send an SMS to the 09111-796 number. So send an SMS and I will listen and I will read each and every one of them to the best of my abilities. Okay, so let's see. Maybe he's the one calling back now. Hello. What is happening? Everything was going well. What's going on now? Anyway, that's all for this hour, and we have something interesting at the next hour. Yes, that's right. We are back with Bradiac. How well do you know the world? Okay, it's going to be a geography-based trivia. So I'm going to be asking you questions about fact of all over the world, okay? Not just Nigeria, all over the world, all over the continent. So get ready for Brainiac and then have an amazing and healthy breakfast for you as well. So get ready for the Brainiac Hour. It's going to be so much fun. You are still tuned in to 101.7 Kids FM. In the meantime, enjoy some music and I will be right back.

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0: I don't know why I love this. I just love this Soda Pop song. Just, oh my god. Anyway, you hear it, you just want to dance. Maybe I should call Favy to come and sing this song for us, because you know she's really good at speaking Korean. So maybe for karaoke or for sing it, you know, Favy will sing Soda Pop for us. How about that? I hope she's listening. Anyway, you're still tuning to 101.7. It's time for Brainiac. How well do you know the world? Okay, it's gonna be a bit tricky, so get ready, all right? And I have a lovely breakfast in mind for you guys, healthy breakfast. I hope you guys have been trying out the breakfast recipes we've been giving you. It's important to eat healthy, okay? So we are finally here. So the question I'm going to throw out is, are you guys ready? So anytime I call or you call and I say, are you ready? You say, let's play. Are you ready? Let's play. So the first question is, which country is known as the land of the rising sun? Okay, so the numbers to call are 091-111-0196. You can call and SMS that number, but you can also call 07000-101017 or send an SMS to 09045657 28. Okay, 09045657 28. And the question is, which country is known as the land of the rising sun? So I would love to hear your thoughts on that. You can take as many guesses as you like, and if you don't get one question, I can always answer another one. So feel free, do not be afraid. Okay, we're all learning here. And if there are some of the things that I even had to search up, I didn't even know. So it's fine to not get everything right sometimes. So we got a call here. Let's see if it connects. I hope it does. I don't know why network has decided to embarrass me today. But sorry, the call didn't connect. But please, if you cannot reach us via call, once again, you can send an SMS to the same number, 091-111-0196, okay? You can call or send an SMS, or send an SMS to 0904-956-578. Which country is known as the rise... Oh, sorry. Which country is known as the land of the rising sun? Let's see. Hello.
1: Bright and shiny morning.
0: What's your name?
1: Marcus.
0: What time did you wake up today?
1: 5 o'clock.
0: Okay. 5 o'clock. Okay, Marcus. Are you ready to play?
1: Yes. Let's play.
0: Are you ready to play? Okay. Which country is known as the land of the rising sun?
1: Skip.
0: Come again?
1: Skip.
0: Is that your final answer?
1: No, skip. Another question.
0: Oh, I should skip. Okay, what's another question? Okay. So the other question is, which continent has no permanent human population? Which continent do people not stay in? Which of the continents in the world are there really any human beings in that continent?
1: Continent?
0: Yes. Which continent do you really see humans?
1: Australia. Australia.
0: Is that your final answer?
1: Yes.
0: Okay. All right. I'll announce the answer. Let me hear what other people have to say first, okay? Thank you, Marcus.
1: Bye-bye.
0: Bye. Hello, bright and shiny morning.
2: Bright and shiny morning.
0: What is your name?
2: My name is Arely.
0: Can you spell it for me?
2: A-R-E-L-I.
0: Areli. Areli, what time did you wake up today?
2: I woke up by 5:30.
0: Okay. Areli, are you ready to play?
2: Yes, let's play.
0: Okay. So, the question is, which country is known as the land of the rising sun?
2: Please, can you give us another question?
0: Okay, I'll give you another question. I'm going to ask the same one I asked Marcus. Which continent has no human population? Which continent?
2: Antarctica.
0: Well, you are absolutely correct. Congratulations. Yes, Antarctica is really cold, so nobody's there. Well done, Areli. You want to answer another one?
2: No, thanks. I was cool.
0: Okay, all right. Bye. Have a shiny day.
2: Have a shiny day, too.
0: Bye. Hello, bright and shiny morning.
3: Hello, bright and shiny morning.
0: What's your name?
3: It's your Tifa.
0: Can you turn down your radio, please?
3: Hello?
0: Can you turn down your radio, please?
3: You've done that.
0: Okay. All right. Are you ready to play?
3: Yes, let's play.
0: Okay. So the question is, which country is known as the land of the rising sun?
3: Japan.
0: Is that your final answer?
2: Yes.
0: You are absolutely correct. Mm-hmm. You're correct. You want to answer another one?
3: Yes.
0: Okay, are you ready?
3: Yes, let's go.
0: Okay, which ocean is the largest in the world?
3: Pacific.
0: Is that your final answer?
3: Yes, the final answer.
0: Okay. Well, you guys are absolutely correct again.
3: Can we have another one?
0: Okay, wait. Maybe just hold on. Let other people answer for them. Maybe you can call again. So just give me a moment to let other people play. All right. Thank you so much.
3: Bye.
0: Wow. Two in a row. Okay. So the next question, you guys are just calling. You. Okay, so are you guys going to answer which country is known as the land of the rising sun? Okay, is anybody ready to answer that one before I take the calls? But I'm just going to throw another one in. What is the capital city of Kenya? That's the other one I'm going to throw in. So for those who may... okay, I think somebody has already answered. You guys already answered those ones. So the next question is, what is the capital city of Kenya? All right. Hello, bright and shiny morning.
4: Hello.
0: Bright and shiny morning.
4: Bright and shiny morning.
0: Are you ready to play? What's your name?
4: Hello.
0: What's your name?
4: Bright and shiny morning.
0: Bright and shiny morning. What's your shiny name?
4: Ruth.
0: Okay, Ruth. All right, Ruth. Are you ready to play?
4: Yes.
0: Are you ready to play? Yes, let's play. Okay.
4: What
0: is the capital city of Kenya? Somebody is... Who is whispering?
4: Nairobi.
0: Who is whispering there? Does the person want to join in the question? Who is that?
4: Yes.
0: Okay, you can join in. What's your name?
5: My name is Eliana.
0: Okay, Eliana, I'm going to throw another question to you. Are you ready?
5: Yes, let's see.
0: All right, so what is the largest continent in the world?
5: Asia.
0: Okay. Well, the both of you are correct. Yes. Well done. All right. Thank you very much for playing. Have a shiny day. Congratulations.
5: Thank you.
0: Bye. Yeah, so the capital city of Kenya is Nairobi. And the largest continent in the world is Asia. Large. Very, very large. So let's go on a quick break. I will be right back. So keep your calls and messages coming and you stay tuned to 101.7. I'm Tranquil the Maester.

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0: who just gave birth is likely also to be stressed, right? The way you are feeling like, ah, Constance, she has dragged me to come and be talking. Oh, yeah, now let's do this today. I've not been here for a while. I've been telling her I'm busy, I'm this. Oh, yeah, let's do this today. All right. So this woman has just given birth, and this is happening. You know, there's a difference between visiting someone who has just had a baby and visiting someone, and expecting them to host you.
1: You know, when you sent me that message, I was even like asking myself, so for the two times I was in that condition, I was like, did I really do any extreme thing? Did I really go through? There was no time actually. I was even pampered. Because one thing we need to understand, for a woman to carry a pregnancy to full term and give birth successfully is like going to a war or a battlefield and coming back triumphing over that battle. You know, a lot of things could go wrong during pregnancy. I've had friends with high protein. I've had friends who became a diabetic patient because of pregnancy.
0: Yeah.
1: I've had friends with hypertension.
0: Some even become obese. They were not even fat. Pregnancy, they're now fat and they can't. It's like, what is going on? Why am I so large?
1: For me, I don't even sleep at all. And that, even till now, I'm not a deep sleeper. Because I won't even be comfortable to sleep. Then after I have gone through that process and succeeded, I pushed out the child, got to my house, and the time I'm supposed to try to reset and recover from all the stress, I'm not entering kitchen to go and do ubi you a beg. No. We need to set strict, like, if there's any word that is bigger than strict, let's set it now.
0: Let's draw the line. Bring a red pen. Bring a red marker. We need to draw a line.
1: Because, come on, she's a human being. She's not a slave. Even though it's the husband, you're not even supposed to say, ah, you're back, oh, I beg, find food, make a chop. As how now? Like the Gen Z's, they will say, as how?
0: Maybe it's more as how.
1: So it's not even something to reckon with, let alone for somebody to utter it out. It's a no for me.
0: So how about women who because this particular story, it feels like to me, though, right, it feels like they did not, maybe she's the one that asked them what they want to eat, you know, maybe based on relationship. Oh, my people have come. Oh, I know you like semo, I know you like egusi soup, and all
1: she's,
0: of that.
1: She's wrong. She's wrong. Because I've seen a woman after giving birth got home and dropped dead because of stress. Because sometimes, you know, there's something about this, our body. You might be having a little headache now, but it's something serious that has not been detected.
0: Yeah,
1: you can still carry yourself. It's just a minor headache. That's a minor headache. People can collapse from it.
0: Yeah,
1: and sustain brain damage.
0: Some people even go to just, okay, let me just sleep it off, and that's it. They go from there.
1: So at every given point, you're supposed to take care of yourself. You're supposed to rest.
0: But what if she's feeling like she has rested enough? You know, there's that feeling that I've been sleeping since day one, day two, I've been sleeping. We know that you wake up to breastfeed the baby, but
1: you still need to rest, because the body needs to reset. The body needs to go through another process of changes back to its normal self. So it's not something
0: that's going to take a while, actually.
1: It's going to take a while. So it's not something that you can just say, oh, I've pushed out the baby. Oh, yeah, baby, you're on your own. I've gotten myself. And you start doing, you won't even know when it will hit you.
0: You know, I've heard of women, I've actually even seen women who show up in the market after they just give birth.
1: Immediately.
0: Yeah, you actually see them.
1: Immediately.
0: Maybe the next day, the next morning, you see them out there in the market buying something.
1: If you check them over time, they still develop one or two. let's say they develop one or two, or they are keeping something that they don't want.

0: to air out due to condition
1: around
0: them. They just have to do that. Not that is the right thing to do. That's one thing. That's one point I want people to understand. You're doing so and so because it's the condition, it's the situation you find yourself, and you know that you don't have help. So you just have to manage to do it. No, that is the right thing to do.
1: Okay.
0: There are long-term effects to all these things. It might not come immediately.
1: Yeah.
0: It might not come immediately. That's why you see there are people that will get to a certain age and they look 90. Why?
1: You just wondering. Ah, this is why you
0: have her fun.
2: Mama.
0: You see some
2: Mama
0: people.
2: Say she not reach mama.
0: Yes. Their skin will be so wrinkled, like they are suffering. Or they are going through one kind of trauma or stress. No. These are long-term effects. You even see some people developing some sort of memory loss at a very, very young age. So there are so many things that we don't know that we take for granted that much later when they speak, it hits so bad.
1: Interesting. So generally speaking, yeah. Should people... When somebody is going to visit a woman who just gave birth, should they expect to be entertained?
0: The highest you should be entertained with is mineral and biscuits.
2: She said mineral and biscuits.
0: Hey, but should I give you eba and soup? Or should I give you fried rice and chicken? Of course, I'll give you mineral and biscuits. Because that's something that I can easily buy from the nearby shop on my way back from the market. Or tell somebody to arrange and store them up. A bottle of granite is there now. Pour it inside a saucer and serve you.
1: Something light, actually.
0: Yeah, something light. Something light. Because if, looking at it critically, the visitor is supposed to come with something. People do it.
1: Yeah.
0: People do it. Some people will even prepare pounded yam.
1: Yes.
0: Some people will prepare better pepper soup like this with enough odor and oziza seed. Put fresh scent leaf. It will be very hot. When you drink it, like your stomach will reset.
1: And then there are some people who try to dodge, you know, putting a family that just had a new baby in that setting where they are trying to get them something. They try to dodge it by going to visit in the hospital. Because they know that when they come and visit you in the hospital and give you what they have, you have nothing to give them back.
0: Oh,
1: so you just take the gift and that's it. They please. Say, baby, and then bye-bye. You know, some people try to dodge putting, whether it's the husband or the wife, they just don't want to put anybody in that space at all where you are looking for anything to give to them.
0: Well, different folks for different shit. So you don't blame them. It's their own decision. And there are people that will not even want you to come close to the baby.
1: Yeah.
0: They'll tell the baby is sleeping. Where is baby? Now let's carry baby. Baby is sleeping. They will bring up powder and say, okay, take powder. Rob. Baby, you are welcome. And they go. It's their own policy. So everybody with their own decision. And these are the boundaries that people set to for themselves.
1: Yeah.
0: So you should respect that.
1: Okay. So let's even talk about what the man's role should be. Because sometimes we focus on even the in-laws, like this particular story. But the husband is the person who should understand what his wife needs. Now, in this story, the woman is in the kitchen and the husband has gone out to get drinks. So, I mean, if his wife has just given birth and his siblings are coming with their children, shouldn't he be thinking, how do we make this visit easier for her? Shouldn't there be some kind of conversation with his people that are even coming to come and visit the wife who just gave birth?
0: There should.
1: I mean, they're family, right?
0: Okay, let's put it this way. Let's say he asked the wife to rest and she insisted.
1: Yeah.
0: I would rather be in the kitchen with her to make sure I ease the stress.
1: What if she's like some people I know that don't like having people in the kitchen with them?
0: You won't die now. Because you're not a jack of all trades now. You're not a superwoman. And that's one thing that is really affecting a lot of women. We just feel that we can handle it all. We can do it all. We are made for all.
1: We're strong.
0: You're not made for jack. You're a human being. You're a human being. And that's why sometimes when we begin to suffer some kind of health conditions and some other stress, we just feel like, oh, maybe it's age. It's not age anything.
1: Okay.
0: It's accumulated stress over time. over time.
1: And you say with a rub powder, with a rub makeup,
0: we cover a lot.
1: And so by the time, especially with childbirth, there's something it does to your body, you look curvier and all that. So you look at yourself,
0: you don't even sleep enough.
1: Looking good.
0: You don't sleep enough. You don't rest enough. You don't make out time to even breathe. Everything, you're behind time. Every time you're behind time. I need to meet up this.
1: Sometimes even women who are breastfeeding forget to eat.
0: Mm-hmm.
1: They're just feeding the baby.
0: They will tell you, I just need to finish up all these house chores now that she's sleeping or now that he's sleeping. Auntie, eat and sleep and join him. House chores, they are not running. You will still come back. By the time both of you wake up, we have carriers. There are women that know how to tie baby at the back very well. You can just position it and do your thing, because why? You're well rested. And that little rest has done something in the system. It has helped your immune system in one sort of way or the other that we neglect
1: a lot.
0: But you see, before you know, in the nearest future, you say, my leg, I can't stand arthritis. How did this start? Trace it.
1: Mm-hmm.
0: You say, I can't sleep. My head.
1: My
0: how
1: waist.
0: How did this start? My waist. All those things are things, little things. Like I always tell people, little things are little things, but carelessness over little things are no longer little things. And the money you will spend later, you rather wish that you obeyed
1: early enough and avoided what's coming in the future.
0: That's the thing.
1: All right, we'll talk about visitors though, and of course still talk about in-laws. All right, so what do you think though? Talk to me. What is that thing you think everyone who is going to visit a new mom, the mother to a newborn baby, should stop doing? And what is one thing you feel that everybody who is going to visit a new mom must do, or at least should consider, you know, to help that new mom? And so generally, we're talking about visiting a mom who just gave birth to a child. All right. Is there also something you do as a visitor whenever you're going to visit a mom with a newborn baby to just make sure you are not adding to the stress, adding to any extra, you're not putting extra work on her? Is there something you do, or is there some kind of boundaries, you know, or things you put in place whenever you have just given birth, just to make sure that whenever people are visiting, you will not have to do extra work to entertain them? All right, let's do this. Send that message across to 0904-956-5728. 0904-956-5728. This is New Jeans Attention.

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1: Oh, hello, Mr. Wolf. And hello to you as well. 10:29 on the clock. All right, so we're still here. It's Women's Nest. Let's hear from you. We're talking about visiting a woman who just gave birth. What should people do to ease the burden or the stress? Is there something you feel like people should stop doing? If you're going to visit a woman who just gave birth, please stop doing this. Or is there something you feel like, oh, people actually do? Interesting. That people actually do, and you feel like, yes, they should continue. Maybe something you've seen somebody do somewhere, or something you do. Let's hear from you. 091-111-0196. Hi, good morning.
2: Hello, good morning.
1: Good morning. Is that progress?
2: Good morning.
1: Good morning. What's your name?
2: Rema.
1: Rema. Oh, okay. That's cool. Rema, please go on. We're listening.
2: I feel like the only person that needs to visit her is her mom to take care of her. Not an individual. Like, only her mother should be the one to come visit her to ease her pain from after.
1: No, omugwo is different from visiting. A baby has just arrived. It's a good thing. We're happy for you. So we have come to say congratulations. So that's what we're talking about.
2: Okay.
1: So have you never visited someone who just gave birth?
2: Yes.
1: You have never, or you have?
2: I have.
1: Uh-huh. So that's the visit we're talking about. So when you got there, did they serve you anything? Did they give you like cola?
2: No, they gave me milk.
1: And that's cola. Oh, I'm speaking old people's English. Yeah, that's what I'm talking about. So you were given something. So who gave you the something? Was it like the husband or was it the woman herself?
2: Hey, you woman herself.
1: Okay, interesting. So now you understand what we're saying, right?
2: Yes.
1: Okay. So perhaps you could call back if you can. All right. Thank you very much. Okay. So visiting a woman who just gave birth, what should people do?

All right, so I'm just going to leave it at that. The network is a bit slow now. So this woman, I watched this video yesterday night, yeah. She says she spent over 2 million naira to ship these dried fish. They're like, they're plenty, all right, in different packs. Guess what? The sticks that they used to hold the fish were like the size of fish. Big, big stick like this. When you remove one, what is left of the fish is like... Mm. Some persons were like, she bought sticks that had fish attached to it. But it's not funny. It's not funny. I mean, a lot of people are calling whoever did this to her out. She says she lives in Barbados or something. And she's a Nigerian and she ordered, you know, the dried fish from Nigeria. But the sticks were more than the fish. And then some persons are asking, why aren't some Nigerians so corrupt and dishonest? Huh? And some guy said, a dangerous congregation of thieves. Very low trust set of human beings. Because why would you do this? Why would you do this to somebody? This is wickedness. And then for me, it leaves me to actually wonder, what's the plan? Is it that after selling now, you will not sell again tomorrow? Like, shop has closed. Is that the plan? What happened to referrals? Like, really? It shouldn't be supposed to, like, refer you to other people. Tell people, oh, I bought fish from this person in Nigeria. Patronize him. Anyway, I don't know. Gotta go. Thank you. Kids Bop singing Sunflower. Take a listen.

If the alphabets could give advice, G might say, giggle often, gaze at memes, and grow your own beard. Well, if that's your thing.

0: ta. Okay, I don't know what they're saying there, but then yeah, bumbaya, bumbaya, bumbaya, hey, bumbaya, yeah, dance, dance, dance o'clock. All right, not dance break, but then we're dancing already. Good afternoon, Port Harcourt. yeah, that's how we roll. That's how we roll. How are you doing today? It's Wednesday. Hey, midweek day. You've done Monday, you've done Tuesday, and now you're right in the middle, smack in the middle of that new week that we celebrated on Monday. How are you doing now? How has it been? How's this week been for you? It's been customer service week. We've been having such a great time here celebrating our amazing customers, amazing clients, you know, our beautiful listeners, everybody who, you know, just ensures that we're doing what we're doing and we're doing it well. You know, they call us, they send us messages, they listen to us, they bring their businesses here. I mean, we just have a great time and we've been celebrating them. So it's been a very beautiful week for us. It's been a very beautiful week for me on here. How about you? Your turn. How has the week been for you? I hope it's been great. All right. Welcome to the Peak Up Show on 101.7 Kids FM. I am Miss Muna, the Playtime Professor. Now, today is Wednesday, so what happens every Wednesday on this show? First off, on this hour, we love to speak to the parents. So Parenting 101 comes up. Oh, yeah, sorry. You can't go. Thank you. Parenting 101 comes up on this hour. Yeah, and then we love to talk, you know, parents, children, just stuff that is very, very helpful, not just for parents, not just for children, not just for young people, but for the entire society. Because the entire society is made up of parents and young people and children and adults and children who have grown. Yeah, they're now adults. So yeah, conversation is always very helpful to every single person. And as usual, I love to hear from you. I'll tell you what we're talking about today, right, in just a bit. But then, what happens on the 1 o'clock hour? On the 1 o'clock hour, people, we play. We love to play on the hour, and so we play. So, every Wednesdays, we bring out our inner geniuses, all the creativity that we can gather, all the creativity we can master, and then we throw it into creating a story. One big story. So this is not every person writing their own story. We have one topic and then everybody is channeling their inner what now? Chinua Achebe, their inner Buchi Emecheta, their inner, oh, we lost Jeffrey Archer. Yeah, but their inner, you know, creativity and just their inner authors and just making that story work. That will come up on the 1 o'clock hour. Today's story, as usual, it has that very high potential of being an amazing story, very super interesting. But here's the thing, I don't even know what's going to happen in that story. Guess who knows what's going to happen in that story? Guess the person now. You, yes, because you told me how that story turns out. You told me what happens in the story. So the power is entirely in your hands. Now that's on the 1 o'clock hour. And then on the 2 o'clock hour, which is the last hour of the show, the pickup show, we'll get inspired by someone who is doing something remarkable. I mean, dreamers will come up on that hour. And for dreamers today, we'll be looking at somebody who turned a disaster into an avenue to show great service to people. This story, especially for those in Port Harcourt, is one that will warm your heart and will inspire you to be more, to give more. Yeah, you find out more on the 2 o'clock hour. And then right after that, Ubongo Kids will come up. We've been learning a lot of things about decimals this week. I wonder what we're going to learn today on that time from 2:30 to 3. And then at 3, Flower Girl Lily will be in the building with the midweek edition of the school bus drive. And then that will take you all the way to 6 o'clock. Hey! There's no need, there's no reason for you to want to move a muscle this afternoon because we've got you. You see how we got you in the morning with great content, great music, great fun, laughter. We've got you this afternoon. It's time for the Pick Up Show. It's time for us to pick up some fun, pick up some games, pick up some inspiration, pick up some laughter, pick up some cool vibes. Oh yeah, we're picking up some cool dance moves as well at 1:30. We're picking up everything good. Try Everything is the song we're starting with. It's Shakira, and we're trying everything.
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All right, it's 101.7 Kids FM, and we are just about to get started on this part of the conversation. All right, so if you're just tuning in, welcome, welcome, welcome. Get yourself a bowl of popcorn. Better still, puff, puff. Just don't eat too much. Yeah, get yourself some very juicy puff, puff. Yeah, keep that by your side, and you know, a bottle of water. If you've not had water today, even if you've had water today, get yourself a bottle of water and let's have this conversation. You know, these meetings are best had when there's, you know, item seven somewhere, small chops. So grab your small chops and come hang out with me. Let's talk parenting. All right, it's Parenting 101 on this hour of the Peacup Show on 101.7 Kids FM. I'm Miss Mona, the Playtime Professor, and today we want to talk about children and appreciating people who serve them. How do you teach children to appreciate people who serve them? If you're someone who works in any business that requires you to serve people, and you've served children before, how's your experience? I want to hear from you. For parents, I want to know how you... Do you deliberately teach your children how to serve people who... How to appreciate people who serve them? So this is what I'm talking about. I'm talking about the person who cleans their school. The person who cleans their class. Back in the day, you would get your brooms and you would sweep your class, right? But these days, they're cleaners in schools. So the person who cleans their classes, the security guard at the gates, the bus driver, the waiter, the teacher, the house help, the person who brings their food, who cleans their surroundings, you know, who basically makes life easier for them. Now, sometimes children can grow up expecting service without recognizing the person behind it. So today on Parenting 101, we're talking about teaching children to appreciate service. Not just saying thank you, but understanding that every person deserves dignity and respect, no matter what their job is, no matter what they do. So long as they're legally earning, they deserve dignity and respect. So how do we raise children who don't just expect to be served, but recognize and respect and appreciate those who serve them? That's our conversation on the show today. That's our conversation on this hour of the Peacup Show. All right, so let's talk about this. So I was supposed to be joined by a guest who had to take some time off last minute, but I've done some incredible research and I'll be sharing what I found with you. Really amazing stuff on how you as a parent can help your children appreciate people who serve them. Again, I'm talking about, you know, they're people who serve in different capacities, but I'm talking about those people who have jobs that society would want to look down on. I'm talking about the person who opens the gates, the person who holds the door open, the person who cleans the environment, the person who serves their food. How does your child treat those people? Now, you can send me messages and I'll take the messages in a bit. I'll give you a tip first and then we'll go back to the music.

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0: Very nice.
2: Thanks.
0: He found his aroma like a certain appeal. 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
1: I'm a sensitive soul, though I seem thick-skinned. 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
0: Pumper, not in front of the kids.
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0: 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What time is it?
1: 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You did well today.
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All these chicks duplicates, I'm a one-on-one. And I'm troublesome, little misbehaved. 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Hey, maybe I could be the new blood. It was rough growing up, but I ain't giving up. 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